0: Rock 103, Columbus's rock station. Chad Tyson, Dire Straits, also did some Russian ad sets. Neil Peart documentary set to premiere at the Toronto International Film Festival next month. September 16th and September 19th, they'll be screening that. It's called No One's Disciple. Trailer's out now. It looks good, man. I don't know if it's going to be down here in the States after they premiere it there, because it's set to air on Canada's CBC network September 23rd. And in addition to interviews with Getty and Alex, it also features those guys recently performing with Stuart Copeland of The Police, Chad Smith from the Chili Peppers, and Danny Carey from Tulsa. I hope they let us watch that down here in the U.S. Like I said, man, I'm not sure what the release plan is for here in the States, but I guess we'll find out next month. More rock all the way next. Offspring coming up. We'll get some Ozzy, too, before the top of the hour.
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3 Chad Tyson. 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

Rock 103, Chad Tyson. I've got a Green Day TV on here in the studio again tonight. I don't know what it is. It's just nice background stuff. If you want to check that out, they launched it last week over on YouTube. Keep it here. We'll talk about why you shouldn't use a hotel coffee maker next. I'm having-

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Tomorrow morning, the Woody Show, going to make your life look a whole lot better with Redneck News. 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

Rock 103, Columbus's rock station. Chad Tyson. I've been doing this feature over on TikTok and Instagram, last rock tunes from the 90s and early 2000s. Remember Wolf Mother? They entered the chat today. And, of course, this next band has influenced some of the music there. And I've also featured some stuff from them, Nickelback.

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10: 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Ken Tyson, so who are you guys looking forward to seeing most at our iHeartRadio Music Festival, which is coming up next month? I think for me, it's a toss-up between Weezer and Muse. 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Of course, Weezer, they get that new record coming out later this month, the Gold Album. 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

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Chad Tyson, continental U.S. recorded the hottest month ever on record last month in July. According to NOAA, average temperature was 76.9 degrees, which doesn't sound very hot, but you got to remember, not everybody gets up over 100 degrees. It's an average of the entire

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Tomorrow morning, the Woody Show, going to make your life look a whole lot better with Redneck News. 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
6: 103, Columbus's Rock Station. Chad Tyson, that is going to wrap things up for me tonight. Thanks for hanging out, rocking a Wednesday night. I'll talk to you back here tomorrow night around 7 and leave you with some Tom Petty tonight. Stacy's up next, and don't forget tomorrow morning at 8 with the morning show. Going to be announcing the details about this year's Global Citizen Festival, which is next month in New York.

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3: Everybody.
4: Good morning.
3: Well, today is pre-Friday. It's Thursday. Hallelujah.
5: Yeah.
3: All right. It's August the 13th, 2026. My name is Woody. That is Greg Gorey.
4: Yeah.
3: We got Menace.
5: Hi.
3: Gina Grad.
6: Yeah.
3: There is Seabass.
5: Yeah.
3: We've got Sammy.
7: Hello.
3: There's Jeff G.
8: Hello.
3: And look at that. There's Vaughn, our video producer. Dumbass Tyler is here. We got Bort. We got Menji. Phones are open. 877-44-WOODY. Send us a text over to 22987 with whatever you got. You can always send us an email at thewoodyshow.com. Today, August 13th, is Left-Handers Day.
6: All right. Shout out.
3: Oh, that's right. You're left-handed.
4: Yeah weirdo.
6: Totally.
3: Yeah.
4: Lefties are weird.
6: You know how I write? Like,
4: yes.
6: Instead of a paper up and down, I make it sideways. And I write down.
5: I saw a girl doing that in real life the other day.
3: Is that so you don't drag your hand through the ink?
6: Uh-huh. That's a big part of it.
3: Smearing it over the paper.
6: And we never got the correct desk, so like always had to sit at the wrong desk with the wrong thing on it.
3: It's like the world was meant and built for right-handed people.
6: Oh, 100%.
4: You know? It totally was.
3: It's kind of like
4: normal.
3: How, you know, the world was built for men. You know what I'm saying, Greg? That's what Greg says. Greg says it all the time.
4: I do say that probably twice a day.
3: Yeah.
5: Well, except for that one room in the house that women are really good at.
3: But that's why Greg said it was created.
4: Yes. Right?
3: So like, you want to feel like you have your own space.
6: Yeah.
3: You know
6: right.
3: what I mean?
6: It's a man's world.
4: And then make yourself useful while you're in there.
3: The only thing I always thought was like, I never understood why are scissors different? Why do they have to be different?
6: They're at the wrong angle.
3: Open and close, right? And they would just, you would think
5: matter?
3: They would just cut. Like, yeah. So like when I was a kid and you were in school and you had the safety scissors, there was always like the green rubber handle on the lefty scissors.
4: Yeah. And I've never understood that either.
6: Yeah, they just don't work if you try to use them left-handed.
3: And I'd be like, why?
6: It just folds the paper.
4: So, I'm going to try it right now. Cut it with my right hand. Whoop. Cut.
3: Okay.
6: What? Right. Now
3: put them in your left hand.
6: Maybe
4: barely hold them in my left hand.
3: Okay, so
6: those were fine.
4: That's just fine.
5: Super hard.
6: What you're talking about is with the plastic like safety guard on it. You can't use it with both hands.
5: Yeah.
3: Oh, so not, have, like, so some, not all scissors?
6: No.
5: It has a little bend to it. Yeah.
3: And
5: it also has to do with, Greg, when you're looking down at those scissors in either hand, notice how the blades, of course, are tapered with the thick top.
4: Right.
5: What can you see? Not looking at the side, looking down, Greg.
4: Looking down
3: at
5: now,
3: them.
5: What can you see now? You can see that cutting edge much better. But in the other hand, it's now obscured by the fat side of the blade.
6: Thank you.
3: Oh.
5: So you're not seeing as precisely where you are cutting.
3: Yeah.
5: Oh,
8: you want to know some famous left-handed people?
5: No.
8: Okay.
5: My dad.
8: Whoopi Goldberg, Oprah, Spike Lee, President Obama.
5: What?
8: Prince of Wales, William, and Bruce Willis.
4: Wow.
6: Right.
4: No way, not Bruce.
8: Oh, you want more?
6: Okay. Wow. That's really nice.
8: Owen Wilson?
4: Uh-huh.
8: Dan Aykroyd, we met him.
6: My God, that is the neatest thing I've ever heard.
8: Justin Bieber?
3: Today's National Filet Mignon Day.
5: Yeah. Eight presidents actually were left-handed.
8: Wow.
3: Which Greg will tell you is overrated.
4: Very much so. Not at all marble.
3: Not,
4: boring.
3: Not a fan. Even though filet is supposed to be fancy, the bougier one, right?
4: Sucks.
6: It's the tender wrist.
3: It's National Prosecco Day.
7: Love it.
3: Today.
6: Yes, sweet.
7: Yes,
6: all day. Let's go.
8: Let's go.
3: Yeah, so Jeff G.,
8: yes, sir.
3: This is for you, Mr. Clean, Mr. OCD with the hand sanitizer.
4: Mega and everything else.
8: Yep.
3: All right. So this is according to infectious disease people, right? Because there's been a lot of talk now about the lettuce and the jalapeno, peppers and things like that, all these different things. But when you're talking about things that we think of as gross and the things that actually make you sick are not always the same. Right, so something can be gross, but it's not going to make you sick.
6: Yeah, it won't hurt you.
3: Like, so how do you know what's a genuine threat and one, you know, that you should be concerned with, and other things that you shouldn't concern yourself with? So these are some of the things that the experts, the infectious disease specialists, say don't worry about. Don't worry about disinfecting every surface.
4: Yeah, Jeff.
6: Stop worrying about it.
8: I do it every day.
6: Multiple times a day.
8: Yeah, who are those guys anyways?
3: It says, instead of trying to wipe down every counter and doorknob, focus on ventilation and make sure there's enough like fresh air coming in instead of just, you know, recirculating what's in the room.
8: This is how you get
3: sick. If you
8: want
3: to focus on something. Yeah, right.
8: Okay.
3: Yeah.
8: So does this room get enough circulation?
3: No.
6: No, no. God, no. Okay.
4: So I'm wiping zero.
8: Dude, it has mold, man.
3: Or just like leave the door open for a while, I guess, and let it air out, I guess.
8: Okay.
3: Also, according to the infectious disease specialist, washing your sheets constantly, you don't need to worry about that.
4: Sammy.
8: Okay.
3: Because bedding is not a major source of infectious disease for most healthy people.
5: Unless you're crapping in it.
6: Yeah.
3: Well, yeah, I guess,
4: bleeding all over it.
3: They say people tend to be excessive with that. We're not supposed to be sterile. People have, microbes?
6: Mm-hmm.
3: Mm-hmm.
6: Sure.
3: Or what are they called, right?
4: Yeah.
6: And it's
3: healthy to have those on you.
6: Well, that's why kids that are raised on farms and stuff have no allergies.
3: You shouldn't be worried about antibacterial soap.
8: Damn it.
5: Well, that's true. It doesn't do any better.
6: That was a rebranding in the 80s.
3: Like washing hands is important, like especially before you eat, using the bathroom, handling raw food. Although I think it's weird that people wash their hands before they use the bathroom.
4: I don't see that.
5: Yeah, does that happen?
8: No, I wash after.
6: That makes sense. I guess if you're,
3: afterwards.
6: If you're holding onto your wiener.
5: I don't know that
3: why?
5: I've
3: not putting it in my mouth.
4: Yeah. I know, wouldn't your wiener be cleaner?
3: It's not going to my mouth.
6: Yeah. That's a good question.
3: Yeah, I'm not going to eat with it.
6: You know what? You make an excellent point.
3: Yeah, I guess you could.
5: But has anybody ever, I never met a guy who's done that.
8: Pre-washed?
3: I see it here at the station.
4: Really?
6: Really?
4: Yeah, people see people washing after.
5: I wish they would.
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13: After hours voicemail, 877-44-WOODY. Here's what we got. This is for Greg.
14: Hey, Greg. I'm listening to the podcast about your jury duty summon. So I lived in California my entire life. And right at 18, I started getting them. Totally ignored every single one of them. Every time I moved, I would get a new one. Ignored it. Nothing happened. They don't have proof that you received it. They just sent it in the mail. How do they know that somebody didn't go through your mail and stole your contract?
13: Yeah, how do that's been Greg's whole thing.
15: They leave the Amazon packages, they leave the credit cards, but they take your jury summons.
13: That's been Greg's whole argument. They didn't send it certified mail. There's no like
15: nobody
13: proof of receipt or anything like
16: that. Yeah. And I was incredibly torn between two things. My stating that you should throw it away. And I was always hell-bent on, well, it's not certified mail. You can just throw it away. And then on the opposite side of the spectrum, Menace and his damn persuasion when you said, if you throw it away, what are you, a communist? And anybody who knows me knows that's the ultimate insult to me. So I did not throw it away.
17: Wow, you're an American,
16: Greg. Because of Menace. And I kept it and I called the number. And first of all, these jury summons, very confusing. They're way too wordy.
15: Multi-step.
18: Yeah, who knows how to, surprisingly, when it shows up.
16: Yeah. Mm-hmm. And so I called the number and what I did was kick the can down the road. I postponed. You had a choice of all these different weeks and I went to the furthest week possible.
13: When was it supposed to be?
16: September 4th.
18: Oh, that sucks.
13: Oh, dude, I would have taken that one.
16: Why?
13: It's around a holiday. And the courts are always dead around that time and they end up canceling hearings and can't. So you would have, you could have just called it. They would have never had you come down. Anything around a holiday, man.
17: Don't listen to him, Greg, because your name is Gregory and you would be called in.
13: Right, exactly. You're just talking about the Greg luck.
16: Exactly. With my luck.
13: That wouldn't work for me. Yeah.
16: Like, oh, you have the day off? Oh, cool. Come in. Come to the courthouse.
17: Yeah.
13: So the last time I never had to report. I got the summons and I called, but it was the week before Thanksgiving, I believe.
16: Oh.
13: And it was like, it was dead because people are on their vacations or they're leaving to go see family. Mm-hmm. Everything's kind of winding down. And so like they're like, yeah, there's really nothing happening down there. And so they're like, this is actually a really good, a friend of mine is a lawyer. Is like, that's one of the best times.
16: Really?
13: Is any time around the holiday because there's people on their trips.
16: It's been a minute since I got a summons and I was trying to follow all the directions and damn, it's so convoluted.
17: And they write them so small, top of it.
16: And then you fill out this thing before you even call and you do report, you don't report, what?
15: Yeah.
16: It's very...
18: I'm looking and there are regular cases of judges being hard asses and they'll pull random names who've ignored it 2-3 times and then they'll bring a couple dozen people in.
16: And that's the other thing.
18: Make a point of it.
16: Yeah. Would Menace change my mind too? we went on ChatGPT and asked, can you really get in trouble, go to jail if you ignore a jury? And it says X amount. You could get a fine. I would hate to pay a fine over that. And knowing my luck, I would be the one that they send the fine.
15: They make the example.
13: Yeah.
17: Death penalty.
13: Okay. So I was today years old when I learned that Greg Gore. Multiple people. I wasn't in the room for the conversation. Please add coffee cake to Greg's list.
15: That was
13: this is legitimately he doesn't understand.
15: Insane.
13: Yeah.
16: Gina
13: was one person. Jeff's like, bro.
16: I know.
15: Yeah. I tore out of the room. I couldn't believe
16: Gina's reaction.
13: Okay. Well,
16: can I at least get a little bit of support? Sammy, do you know what coffee cake is?
12: I've made handmade coffee cake, yes.
13: Okay, really? Here. Yes. Okay, so
15: Greg, I don't think anyone's
13: going to. Wait. So ask Sammy's made coffee cake.
12: Yes.
13: Ask Sammy the question that you asked here in the room.
16: Okay, so when you put brown sugar, granulated sugar, and then my question is, when do you add the coffee? Like, do you put instant coffee? Do you put like in tiramisu? Do you just pour?
15: And like Jeff was trying to answer him, and I was like, "Wait, do you?"
16: And I thought you guys were punking me.
15: No, I was like, "Do you think coffee is an ingredient in the coffee cake?"
16: Yes.
12: No.
17: Now,
16: why is it coffee?
15: Especially
13: now, Greg,
15: having,
13: you have it with coffee.
17: What happened? And I don't think your question was too outlandish.
16: Thank you.
17: I mean,
13: you've had coffee.
16: I haven't. It's reminiscent of coffee flavor.
15: No, it's like a cinnamon crumble.
16: Yeah. I thought it was called coffee cake because it had coffee.
13: Just a brown sugar and vanilla kind of flavor.
15: But having two like Eastern European parents, I can't believe you don't know what coffee cake is. It's so.
16: I mean, I've had it.
15: Have you?
16: I thought,
17: there was a hint of coffee.
16: Yeah, I thought it tasted like coffee.
12: Because you're drinking coffee.
16: Okay, but then why is red velvet not called coffee cake? You could drink coffee
15: because
16: when you eat
15: that's
16: that.
15: That's not typically what you eat with a coffee.
16: Why is pound cake not called coffee cake?
18: Here's the answer, Greg.
17: Why aren't bagels coffee bagels?
16: Right. Or scones, coffee scones. Yeah.
18: According to Ye Olde Internet, this was developed in 17th century Northern and Central Europe, specifically designed to balance the bitterness of coffee with sweet yeast breads.
16: I contend it's a dumb name.
15: It's just so strange because this is so unlike you.
16: No.
17: Yeah, but there's like cappuccino ice cream.
16: Right, there's coffee ice cream.
15: But everybody knows the term coffee cake.
16: But I thought I'm still dumbfounded by it. I thought it had coffee in it.
18: I don't think I've ever had it in my life, but I knew that as a child growing up that's what parents eat with coffee.
15: Yeah, even like Entenmann's, like the store-bought coffee cake.
17: It's not that crazy, Greg.
15: Or just eating it.
13: It's delicious.
15: Insane,
16: okay,
15: actually.
16: Texters, am I alone
13: It's always
16: here?
13: Like hella damp.
18: Hella.
13: And just really
15: Sometimes
13: sweet
15: it can be
13: good.
15: Really
13: oh, man, so good.
16: Like tiramisu, they soak the ladyfingers in coffee.
13: Yes.
15: But that's called tiramisu.
16: No, I know, but I thought coffee cake, they put coffee in it.
15: No.
13: Yeah, so Greg was today years old.
16: Today years old.
13: Yeah, when someone explained coffee cake to him.
16: Gina said, wait, what?
15: My mind is blown.
18: It's something that should be in Greg's world.
15: That's what I said.
18: Leisure and fanciness.
15: And Europe, like European family.
16: But I don't accept that it's called coffee cake because you eat it while having a cup of coffee. There's a lot of stuff you eat while you have a cup of coffee.
15: Can I have my sandwich Diet Coke?
13: Why is something called...
16: Exactly. I would like some pizza water, please.
13: Yeah. Why is it called a donut?
16: I don't know.
18: It's made of dough, for one.
13: That's dough, but like...
16: why not?
13: Yeah.
16: Great question.
13: Why is anything called anything?
18: Why is a hot dog called a hot dog? There's no dog in there. Except in Korea.
16: Man, it's messed me up here. You're getting...
17: Yeah, no, they're just like... I don't want to use the term, but they are gaslighting you.
15: No, they're definitely doubling down to say
17: how are you not getting. Having some perspective and saying like, oh, I kind of get what you're saying.
15: No, there is no way I get what you're saying.
17: You're just saying you're a stupid idiot.
15: Because Greg, every time.
13: No, I,

0: Every time you, if you don't get something, I can see why you don't get it. This is the first time where I am dumbfounded.
1: Well, no, it's not that I can't see how he would think that. I can totally see why he would think that. However, coffee cake seems to be, I mean, even Hostess makes those little like coffee cake round.
2: Yes,
1: like,
2: Starbucks has it.
1: It's so like, it's such an everywhere, you've had it a billion times thing. Like you taste it once, you know, this is not coffee.
3: And Woody would know because he hates coffee.
1: I hate the taste of coffee.
4: Okay, thank God I'm not alone. I'm with Greg and then another one. I'm today years old. I didn't know it didn't have coffee either.

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3: Break up the Rays. They've won 9 straight, beating Oakland. Best record in the game. While the Yankees kept pace, they doubled up Seattle. Red Sox have lost 5 in a row. Wins for the Cubs and Cardinals. Brewers walked off by the Pods. Browns are starting Deshaun Watson under center in their Saturday preseason opener with the Bears. NBA Russell Westbrook retiring after 18 years, and the Lakers are being sold for $12.5 billion. I'm Rob Bushka.
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0: And some follow-ups. Somebody just texted this over. Says, hey, Woody Show, wanted to give some feedback on the awesome idea that is Throat Goat Thursdays. I think I missed, I missed this when
1: you
0: I was
1: really
0: out.
1: You guys really missed out.
2: Oh, okay, cool.
0: So you can explain it to me. Actually, you know what? Because they go into the thing and it'll help me understand what they're saying.
2: Okay.
0: So how did it work? What was Throat Goat Thursday?
2: So Throat Goat Thursday, we brought in the goat, which is Tyler, and we blindfolded everybody in the room. And then Tyler put things in his mouth, and they had to ask him questions trying to guess what the item was in his mouth.
0: Okay, and he's answering the questions with
2: the item in his mouth.
0: Yeah. Okay, so he's the throat goat.
2: Yes.
0: Yeah. Greatest of all time.
2: Yes. Yep.
0: Different items. Okay, it's kind of like what's in your fat roll.
2: Yeah.
3: Yes.
2: But mouth.
0: But everybody else is blindfolded trying to guess. Okay.
3: Right. Yeah.
0: So
3: right.
0: This person says, I want to give some feedback. The awesome idea that is Throat Goat Thursdays. I love a new weekly thing out of the show. I know it was the first time around, but I was thinking that almost instead of unlimited amount of questions from everyone, why not limit them to make the questions more thought out? Let's say 20 questions, which is a solid amount for a person, let alone a team of guessers to guess correctly. If there are four players, each get 5 questions, blah, blah, blah, blah, blah. And then when everyone has asked their questions, everyone can give their guess on what it is in Tyler's mouth. Just a thought for Menace. Keep up the great work, guys. Me love.
2: Yeah, I put a timer of 2 minutes.
4: Yeah, he essentially had the same issue.
0: Yeah.
4: He took care of it just fine.
0: Yeah.
2: Yeah.
3: I saw the video. It was awesome. It was pretty funny, man.
2: Yeah. People
0: Throat
2: seem to
0: Goat Thursday.
2: to enjoy it. So
0: yeah, things happen. You know, like if you missed like one outing with friends and then the next time you meet up with them, they're like all discussing.
1: Oh, they all the inside joke.
0: Yeah.
5: Do you remember Throat Goat Thursday?
3: That was the best day ever.
0: Some friends who are on like vacation together or something. Yeah, they have all these like inside jokes about the resort.
1: Oh, do you feel left out?
0: Yeah. Kind
2: of. Do you want to be part of Throat Goat?
1: You
2: have an
1: extra
2: blindfold.
0: No, next time we do it, did everybody like it? Did the listeners like it?
1: Yeah, it was fun.
0: This listener liked it.
1: It's cute.
3: We just needed some music during those 2 minutes, like some sort of music. Yeah, like
4: I can whip you up something.
3: Yeah. There you go. Right.
4: It's this throaty.
3: That sounds orally.
4: Oh, that throat chant music. Oh,
3: oh yeah.
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0: what happened? My what happened to my clip?
1: Here comes the rain again, falling on my head like a memory. Falling on
0: now, of course, all the songs with Eurythmics, but then what was she had a song, Annie Lennox had, oh, it's this one. Hold on, yeah.

0: I was surprised by what came in at number three. At number three, according to the Woody Show listeners,
1: who's gonna do it?
0: Rick Ocasek, Cars. Number two on the list. Oh, I had the wrong one.
2: That's okay. We can listen to this.
0: That's a good song. Yeah.

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1: I'm Teresa, just having a great time with you today. 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
1: Let me remind you, if you have your iHeart apps on your phone, hit me up. 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Hit the red microphone and just say, hey, Teresa, can I hear Guns N' Roses? 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
4: A very good Thursday afternoon to you. I sure hope you're staying cool because it is hot. A mix of clouds and sunshine this afternoon. Yes, there's the chance of a stray shower or thunderstorm, and man, it's just that excessive heat. We are well into the 90s again today, mid-90s for highs. I'm Georgia meteorologist Holly Strano in the GNN Weather Center.
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1: I'm Teresa. Good hour here, right in the middle of our 9 to 5. Ooh, some Lynyrd Skynyrd, Simple Man's on the way. And in two songs, I'll tell you the newest Hollywood blonde join OnlyFans.

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1: Big day for Green Day tomorrow. 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Greenday.fm if you want to catch up on all of it.

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1: It's time for me to get out of here. I'm Teresa. I'm going to go home and rest these pipes. You have a good rest of the day. And don't forget, after 5, that's your next keyword for the iHeartRadio Music Festival. Don't miss that moment. I love you.

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A photograph of Marilyn Monroe was the inspiration to this Def Leppard song. Good afternoon. My name's Chumley. Here's Photograph.

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1: Peter Katsas, he's a manager for bands like Jane's Addiction, Morrissey, and this band, Smashing Pumpkins. Sadly, he died this week, only 69 years old. Yeah, sucks. Smashing Pumpkins, here's 19.

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Seabass asks drunk people trivia questions. 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

Rock 103, Columbus's rock station. Bon Jovi hooked up with Desmond Child to write this song. Probably their biggest hit. Bon Jovi, here's You Give Love a Bad Name. Shut up!

0: Rock 103, Columbus's rock station. If you're a Billy Idol fan, his latest tour is underway. I like the title. It's called the It's a Nice Day to Tour Again Tour. And he launched it over the weekend, Scranton, Pennsylvania. He played like a 16-song set list filled with his hits, Rebel Yell, Hot in the City, White Wedding. He also included songs from his 2025 album, Dream Into It, including Still Dancing. Idol's set to be on the road until the end of next month, and then he'll be inducted in the Rock Roll Hall of Fame in November. Much deserved.
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13: Hey there, friends. Partly cloudy skies across the area. Mid-70s. Then we're talking Friday. And we've got a mix of clouds and sunshine for your TGIF, but also scattered showers and thunderstorms again. Very hot. Highs Friday afternoon in the mid-90s. I'll keep you updated. I am Georgia meteorologist Holly Strano in the GNN Weather Center.
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Queen's on the way. I've got a band from the land down under, Australia next. That's not AC/DC. It's coming up right after Rush, Limelight.

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0: Reds ace Hunter Greene will not pitch again until 2028 at the earliest after undergoing his second Tommy John surgery. He appeared in just five games this season. The Marlins' four-game winning streak ended with a 13-1 loss to the Pirates. Pittsburgh's Brandon Ashcraft fanned 10 in a complete game effort. The Red Sox' five-game losing streak is over. They shut out the Blue Jays 7-0. Caleb Durbin with a grand slam. I'm Frank Garrity.
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10: 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You guys have a great night. Tomorrow's Friday. Yeah, life's good. Life's good. The weekend right around the corner. Bon Jovi, here's Living on a Prayer.

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103, Columbus's rock station. Chad Tyson Green Day did the premiere of their new movie, Nimrods, last night. I saw Matt Penfield post a photo and some video clips from the, I don't know if it was the pre-party or after party, but they actually played. That's out in theaters tomorrow. I doubt it beats the Spider-Man movie this weekend, but it's supposed to be pretty good.